to my head like a sip of sparkling Burgundy brew. And I find the very mention of you like a kicker in a juniper too. 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Still I said to myself,

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1: You got me singing, even though the news is bad. 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
2: Pardon me, do you have change for a quarter? 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Thank you. 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
1: Oh man, do you believe that chick? She has got no idea what's happening, no idea. 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
1: Oh, listen to me, chillin', and you will hear about the eliminating of the negative and the accent.

0: 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You are called the Forgotten Man.
1: Is that what they're saying? Well, did you ever?
0: What a swell party this is. And have you heard the story of a boy, a girl, unrequited love?
1: Sounds like pure soap opera.
0: I may cry.
1: Tune in tomorrow. What a swell.

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1: This French champagne.
0: Domestic.
1: So good for the brain.
2: That's what I was gonna say.
0: You know, you're a brilliant fellow.
2: Why, thank you.
0: Pick up, Jack. But please don't eat that glass, my friend. Have you heard about dear Blanche? Got run down by an avalanche.
2: No.
0: Oh, don't worry. She's a game girl, you know. Got up and finished fourth.
2: The kid's got guts.
0: Having a nice time? Grab a line.
1: Have you heard the Mimsy star?
0: What now?
1: She got pinched in the Astor bar.
0: Just again, eh?
1: She was stoned.
0: Well, did you ever?
1: Never. What a swell party this is.
0: Hey, check out that.
2: That's a lovely dress. Do you think I could talk her out of it? It's great.

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0: And then I'm gonna get a soul sister from over there now.
1: Yeah.
0: Gonna get me a soul sister from out here now.
1: Yeah.
0: Got the

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1: Chicks and ducks and ski spams scurry when I take you out in Surrey. 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

0: 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You're beautiful. 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

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Pride and joys. 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Pride and joys, folks. 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Wonderful. Is he your baby boy? Yes, yes, yes. And she's your pride and joy. Could be. Now wait a minute, you gotta get that together. She is your pride and joy before I go any further. Yes, he said, yeah. We're about a thing. I do it all the time. Put your arm around. That's right. Pull up. That's right. That's right. Give him some sugar. No, no, that'll never do. That will never do. Give him some good sugar, baby. Smack dab in the middle where it counts. Move it on. Well, that's fine. Give him a great big round of applause right here, folks. Wonderful. Pride and joy. 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
1: Excuse me. 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